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4: Here's Strathroy Caradoc's three-day forecast from the MyFM Weather Center. Tonight we'll have clear skies with a low of 17. Tomorrow we can expect it to be sunny with a high of 28. And Tuesday sunny with a high of 31. I'm Melissa Brush with Strathroy Caradoc's breaking and local news.

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8: Here's Strathroy Caradoc three-day forecast from the MyFM Weather Center. Tonight we'll have clear skies with a low of 17. Tomorrow we can expect it to be sunny with a high of 28. And Tuesday sunny with a high of 31. I'm Melissa Brush with Strathroy Caradoc Breaking and Local News.

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3: Here's Strathroy Caradox 3-day forecast from the MyFM Weather Center. Tonight we'll have clear skies with a low of 17. Tomorrow we can expect it to be sunny with a high of 28. And Tuesday sunny with a high of 31. I'm Melissa Brush with Strathroy Caradox Breaking and Local News.

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3: Here's Strathroy Caradoc's three-day forecast from the MyFM Weather Center. Tonight we'll have clear skies with a low of 17. Tomorrow we can expect it to be sunny with a high of 28. And Tuesday sunny with a high of 31. I'm Melissa Brush with Strathroy Caradoc's breaking and local news.

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1: Here's Strathroy Care Doc's three-day forecast from the MyFM Weather Center. Today will be sunny with a high of 29. Tonight we'll have clear skies with a low of 22. Tomorrow will be sunny with a high of 31. And Wednesday sunny with a high of 34. I'm Melissa Brush with Strathroy Care Doc's breaking and local news.

DJMI-FM, a division of My Broadcasting Corporation, Ontario's local broadcast company. 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
1: Here's Strathroy Care Doc's 3-day forecast from the MyFM Weather Center. Today will be sunny with a high of 29. Tonight we'll have clear skies with a low of 22. Tomorrow will be sunny with a high of 31. And Wednesday sunny with a high of 34. I'm Melissa Brush with Strathroy Care Doc's breaking and local news.

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1: Here's Strathroy Care Doc's three-day forecast from the MyFM Weather Center. Today will be sunny with a high of 29. Tonight we'll have clear skies with a low of 22. Tomorrow will be sunny with a high of 31. And Wednesday sunny with a high of 34. I'm Melissa Brush with Strathroy Care Doc's breaking and local news.

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1: Here's Strathroy Care Doc's 3-day forecast from the MyFM Weather Center. Today will be sunny with a high of 29. Tonight we'll have clear skies with a low of 22. Tomorrow will be sunny with a high of 31. And Wednesday sunny with a high of 34. 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
2: Here's Strathroy Care Doc's three-day forecast from the MyFM Weather Center. Today will be sunny with a high of 29. Tonight we'll have clear skies with a low of 22. Tomorrow will be sunny with a high of 31. And Wednesday sunny with a high of 34. I'm Melissa Brush with Strathroy Care Doc's breaking and local news.

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4: Here's Strathroy Caradoc's 3-day forecast from the MyFM Weather Center. Today will be sunny with a high of 29. Tonight we'll have clear skies with a low of 22. Tomorrow will be sunny with a high of 31. And Wednesday sunny with a high of 34. I'm Melissa Brush with Strathroy Caradoc's breaking and local news.

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1: Good morning, I'm Chris Soares. It'll be a hot, sticky day and week. Here's what's happening in Strathclyde-Caradoc area. With Ontario residents and visitors taking the highways and roads for the Canada Day week, the OPP are counting on all road users to help ensure everyone makes it to and from their destinations as safely. This year, 164 people have died in collisions on OPP-patrolled roads. The top four factors in roadway fatalities continue to be speeding, impairment through alcohol and drugs, distracted driving, and failure to wear a seatbelt. After a successful debut last year, Strathroy's Almost Canada Day celebration is set to return bigger and better tomorrow. We spoke with committee member Matt LaBerge, who told us what people can expect from this year's celebrations.
2: We're going bigger and better. Last year, we didn't know what to expect. We thought maybe we'd get 1,500 people and ended up with close to 6,000. And this year, we've got more bands. We've got more food vendors. Our drone and fireworks show is done by the same guys that did the LA Super Bowl.
1: The event officially begins at 6 p.m. at the STCI Holy Cross Athletic Track tomorrow. Food vendors activities will be available throughout the evening as well, with live entertainment taking the stage. To celebrate Canada Day and encourage more people to enjoy Ontario's world-class outdoors, Canadian residents can fish for free across the province this week until July 5th without purchasing a fishing license or outdoors card. All conservation license catch and size limits, fishing sanctuaries, and other fishing regulations still apply. It runs through until July 5th. The Ontario government says it is raising the speed limit to 110 kilometers per hour on an additional 938 kilometers of provincial highways, including stretches of highways 401 and 416 in eastern Ontario, which began on Friday. The province says nearly 89% of its highways network will carry a 110 kilometer an hour limit once the changes are fully implemented. After 9 this morning, get the full local news rundown sent straight to your email. Sign up at strathroytoday.ca. In sports, the only World Cup game on Sunday, Canada-South Africa, round of 32. Leamington, Ontario's Stephen Eustachios, a goal in the 92nd minute, sent Canada to a 1-0 win and into the round of 16, their first ever elimination win in their World Cup history. They'll play the winner of the Netherlands and Morocco match. I'm Chris Soares with the news that keeps you connected to where you live. Strathclyde-Caradoc, their three-day weather next.
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1: We do have a yellow warning in play today for heat because it will be really, really hot. 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Mainly sunny skies today, a high of a 31. It'll feel like 41 with the Humidex. Clear this evening, some clouds overnight, a low of 23. For tomorrow, sunshine, a high of 34. For Wednesday, sunshine, also a high of a 34 degrees. Today's UV index very high at 10, brought to you by Jaden's Mechanical. We're here when you need us. Comfort, care, community. Right now, already 19 degrees on our Monday morning. I'm Chris Soares, 105.7 MyFM, Strathclyde-Caradoc's breaking and local news.

0: this will come in handy. So hopefully you'll love it. 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
1: Thanks so much, Paris. She'll be back to talk gas prices and also coming up, Canada's latest victory at the World Cup. 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
1: It's going to be a hot Monday, 31 degrees or high, 41 with the Humidex. And a big event to celebrate our nation's birthday kicks off tomorrow night. It's our What's Good story today with Kimberly Milliman.
2: Strathroy's Almost Canada Day celebration is returning bigger and better tomorrow. While a celebration takes place the night before Canada Day, committee member Matt LaBerge says there is a good reason for the timing.
3: 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The other added benefit is if we do it Tuesday night and you want to have the kids out late and then not have school the next day or not have to work, that's always a bonus.
2: The event officially kicks off at 6 p.m. behind the Gemini. In the newsroom, I'm Kimberly Millimans.
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1: We do have a yellow warning in play today for heat because it will be really, really hot. Make sure you take action to protect yourselves and others. Keep an eye out for our pets and those in our vulnerable sector as well. Mainly sunny skies today, a high of a 31, it'll feel like 41 with the Humidex. Clear this evening, some clouds overnight, a low of 23. For tomorrow, sunshine, a high of 34. For Wednesday, sunshine, also a high of a 34 degrees. Today's UV index very high at 10, brought to you by Jayden's Mechanical. We're here when you need us. Comfort, care, community. Right now, already 19 degrees on our Monday morning. I'm Chris Soares, 105.7 MyFM, Strathroy Care Doc's breaking and local news.

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1: It's going to be a hot and a sticky Monday. Make sure you take care of yourselves as well as our pets and those in our vulnerable section. Lots going on leading into Canada Day 2026 over the next couple of days. We call it the 48. Here's Kimberly Millimans.
2: Start off the kids' first full week of summer holidays at the town pool in Strathroy. But remember, this is the week we see swim lessons and camp swim start. So be sure to check the pool schedule on the town's website. And don't forget, the splash pads in both Strathroy and Mount Bridges are open daily from 8 a.m. till 8 p.m. Out at the Coldstream Conservation Area, it's time for Open Spaces Outdoor Adventures, a program through the Strathroy Library, which starts at 10 a.m. and runs until noon. There's also a crafts and games social at the Strathroy Library from 11 a.m. until noon. Tomorrow is Strathroy Caradoc Almost Canada Day celebration behind the Gemini, with entertainment, food, and of course, fireworks at dusk. It all gets underway at 6 p.m. In local sports, in Strathroy Minor Baseball action, 8 games on tap this evening, 4 in town at the WMMC and York Street. You can submit and read more events at strathroytoday.ca. In the newsroom, I'm Kimberly Millimans.
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1: Do have a yellow warning in play today for heat because it will be really, really hot. Make sure you take action to protect yourselves and others. Keep an eye out for our pets and those in our vulnerable sector as well. Mainly sunny skies today. A high of a 31. It'll feel like 41 with the Humidex. Clear this evening. Some clouds overnight. A low of 23 for tomorrow. Sunshine. A high of 34 for Wednesday. Sunshine. Also a high of a 34 degrees. Today's UV index very high at 10. 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We're here when you need us. Comfort, care, community. Right now, already 19 degrees on our Monday morning. I'm Chris Soares, 105.7 MyFM, Strathroy Caradoc, breaking in local news.

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1: Good morning. I'm Chris Soares. It'll be hot today, including a Humidex over 40. Here's what's happening in Strathroy, Caernarfon area. After drawing thousands in its first year, Strathroy's Almost Canada Day celebration is returning bigger and better tomorrow. While the celebration takes place the night before Canada Day, committee member Matt LaBerre says there is a good reason why.
2: What that does, it saves us a huge sum of money on the actual show, and then we can translate that into a bigger donation to the breakfast programs of the Strathroy schools.
1: The event officially begins at 6 p.m. at the SCCI HCC Athletic Track. Tomorrow, admission is free, although parking at the venue will cost $20. To celebrate Canada Day and encourage more people to enjoy Ontario's world-class outdoors, Canadian residents can fish for free across the province. It's on right now until the 5th of July without purchasing a fishing license or outdoors card. For families participating this week, conservation license catch and size limits and fishing sanctuaries and other fishing regulations still remain in place. Ontario Provincial Police is putting a focus on highways and roads for Canada Day week, counting on all road users to keep it safe out there. This year, 164 people have died in collisions on OPP-patrolled roads. The top four factors in roadway fatalities continue to be speeding, impairment through alcohol and drugs, distracted driving, and failing to wear a seatbelt. The public can expect to see an increased OPP presence across Ontario. And the Ontario government says it is raising the speed limit to 110 kilometers per hour on an additional 938 kilometers of provincial highways, including stretches of highways 401 and 416. The province says nearly 89% of its highway network will carry a 110 kilometer an hour limit once the changes are implemented. After 9 this morning, get the full local news rundown sent straight to your email. Sign up at strathroytoday.ca. In sports, on the diamond, the Texas Rangers completed their weekend sweep of the Blue Jays with a 3-2 win on Sunday. The Tigers fell 7-5 to Houston in 10 innings. CFL action to wrap up week number 4, the Montreal Alouettes over the Ottawa Redblacks 37-35. To Formula 1, George Russell took the Austrian Grand Prix. NASCAR's road race from Sonoma won by Shane Van Gisbergen. And to the PGA Tour, where it's not settled yet, it'll be Scottie Scheffler and Victor Hovland in the Travelers Championship sudden death playoff today due to rain on Sunday. I'm Chris Soares with the news that keeps you connected to where you live. Strathroy Caernarfon Day 3-day weather next.
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1: We do have a yellow warning in play today for heat because it will be really, really hot. 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Mainly sunny skies today, a high of a 31. It'll feel like 41 with the Humidex. Clear this evening, some clouds overnight, a low of 23. For tomorrow, sunshine, a high of 34. For Wednesday, sunshine, also a high of a 34 degrees. Today's UV index very high at 10, brought to you by Jaden's Mechanical. We're here when you need us. Comfort, care, community. Right now, already 19 degrees on our Monday morning. I'm Chris Soares, 105.7 MyFM, Strathroy Caradox, breaking in local news.

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2: It's going to be a hot Monday, 31 degrees or high, 41 with the Humidex. And a big event to celebrate our nation's birthday kicks off tomorrow night. It's our What's Good story today with Kimberly Milliman.
3: Strathroy's Almost Canada Day celebration is set to return bigger and better tomorrow. 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
3: The event officially begins at 6 p.m. at the Gemini Athletic Track. 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
2: We do have a yellow warning in play today for heat because it will be really, really hot. Make sure you take action to protect yourselves and others. Keep an eye out for our pets and those in our vulnerable sector as well. Mainly sunny skies today, a high of a 31. It'll feel like 41 with the Humidex. Clear this evening, some clouds overnight, a low of 23. For tomorrow, sunshine, a high of 34. For Wednesday, sunshine, also a high of a 34 degrees. Today's UV index very high at 10, brought to you by James Mechanical. We're here when you need us. Comfort, care, community. Right now, already 19 degrees on our Monday morning. I'm Chris Soares, 105.7 MyFM, Strathroy Caradoc's breaking and local news.

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2: It's going to be a hot and a sticky Monday. Make sure you take care of yourselves as well as our pets and those in our vulnerable section. Lots going on leading into Canada Day 2026 over the next couple of days. We call it the 48. Here's Kimberly Millimans.
3: Start off the kids' first full week of summer holidays at the town pool in Strathroy. But remember, this is the week we see swim lessons and camp swim start, so be sure to check the pool schedule on the town's website. And don't forget, the splash pads in both Strathroy and Mount Bridges are open daily from 8 a.m. till 8 p.m. Out at the Coldstream Conservation Area, it's time for Open Spaces Outdoor Adventures, a program through the Strathroy Library, which starts at 10 a.m. and runs until noon. There's also a crafts and games social at the Strathroy Library from 11 a.m. until noon. Tomorrow is Strathroy Caradoc's Almost Canada Day celebration behind the Gemini, with entertainment, food, and of course, fireworks at dusk. 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
2: We do have a yellow warning in play today for heat because it will be really, really hot. 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Mainly sunny skies today, a high of a 31. It'll feel like 41 with the Humidex. Clear this evening, some clouds overnight, a low of 23. For tomorrow, sunshine, a high of 34. For Wednesday, sunshine, also a high of a 34 degrees. Today's UV index very high at 10, brought to you by James Mechanical. We're here when you need us. Comfort, care, community. Right now, already 19 degrees on our Monday morning. I'm Chris Soares, 105.7 MyFM, Strathroy Caradoc's breaking and local news.

0: MyFM in the morning with Jamie and Lorena. We've got Chris in for Jamie. Celebrity birthdays. Before we get to the really important birthdays, which are all of your birthdays, anniversaries and whatnot. Okay, so Colin Jost is celebrating his 44th birthday today. He's married to Scarlett Johansson, so no birthday presents are necessary.
1: You don't need a birthday present every year of your life when you're married to Scarlett Johansson. I'll tell you that right now. Nicole Scherzinger from Pussycat Dolls is 48 today.
0: Colin Hay, the lead voice from Men at Work, is 73.
1: Fred Grandy turns 78. I'll age you a little bit. He was Gopher in the old TV series The Love Boat.
0: Gopher is 78. Mm-hmm. Oh, my goodness. And Gary Busey somehow turns 82 years old today.
1: Yeah, somehow is the key word. Roby's pun of the day, the first one of the week.
0: Okay, so Roby sent this last night, as he always does, in the Dixon Gang chat. He says she didn't marry the gardener after all. Too rough around the hedges.
1: You're like, you seriously need medication on a daily basis. Smooth Santana, Rob Thomas, MyFM in the morning on your Monday.

0: 105.7 MyFM. As we know, the Canada Day celebration, the huge one here in Strathroy, is tomorrow night. And the Canada Day committee is still looking for volunteers. 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You get food and drink provided, a t-shirt to commemorate the occasion as well. And huge thanks from the Canada Day committee here in Strathroy. So if you can help, go to StrathroyCanadaDay.com. And be a volunteer. It's super easy and very much appreciated. As we know, tons of entertainment before the incredible drone show and fireworks. And our very own Chris Soar's band, Loaded Dice, will be playing during the celebrations. As maybe some of you have seen now with videos circulating online, Easton Cowan was here in town over the weekend and had this message about the Canada Day celebration.
1: What's up, Strathroy? It's Easton Cowan. Just want to let you guys all know that Tuesday, June 30th, starting at 6 p.m., there will be lots of music, vendors, and a good time at the Gemini, followed by a 10 p.m. a drone show and fireworks. So make sure you guys all come there. And the best part is, it's free. Enjoy it, Strathvegas. Peace out.
0: The Prime Minister even got in on the act, thanking our Canada Day committee for all of its work.
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3: All right, our leadoff hitter is a belated happy 12th wedding anniversary from yesterday to Gary and Gina Madison. Hope you had a fantastic anniversary. I know, Lorena, you said that we had a ton of submissions for those two, so congratulations.
0: Yeah, that's so nice. Also belated from yesterday, a very wonderful happy belated birthday to Kathy Suter. Keep smiling from Peggy.
3: Happy birthday today, 19th birthday. Let's head to the bar, Brooklyn Lake. Lots of love from your family. It's time to get the bevies going.
0: Yeah. Also, happy birthday today to Shelly Vanderhook. Have a great day, Shelly.
3: Happy birthday, Bush Fastish, to Maria Pereira. Hope you have a wonderful day, Maria.
0: And Todd Garner is celebrating today, too. Have a wonderful day, Todd. This is MyFM in the Morning.
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1: Good morning. I'm Chris Soares. It'll be a hot, sticky day and week. Here's what's happening in Strathroy, Caradoc, and area. With Ontario residents and visitors taking the highways and roads for the Canada Day week, the OPP are counting on all road users to help ensure everyone makes it to and from their destinations as safely. This year, 164 people have died in collisions on OPP-patrolled roads. The top four factors in roadway fatalities continue to be speeding, impairment through alcohol and drugs, distracted driving, and failure to wear a seatbelt. After a successful debut last year, Strathroy's Almost Canada Day celebration is set to return bigger and better tomorrow. We spoke with committee member Matt LaBerge, who told us what people can expect from this year's celebrations.
2: We're going bigger and better. Last year, we didn't know what to expect. We thought maybe we'd get 1,500 people and ended up with close to 6,000. And this year, we've got more bands. We've got more food vendors. Our drone and fireworks show is done by the same guys that did the LA Super Bowl.
1: The event officially begins at 6 p.m. at the STCI Holy Cross Athletic Track tomorrow. Food vendors' activities will be available throughout the evening as well, with live entertainment taking the stage. To celebrate Canada Day and encourage more people to enjoy Ontario's world-class outdoors, Canadian residents can fish for free across the province this week until July 5th without purchasing a fishing license or outdoors card. All conservation license catch and size limits, fishing sanctuaries, and other fishing regulations still apply. It runs through until July 5th. The Ontario government says it is raising the speed limit to 110 kilometers per hour on an additional 938 kilometers of provincial highways, including stretches of highways 401 and 416 in eastern Ontario, which began on Friday. The province says nearly 89% of its highways network will carry a 110 kilometer an hour limit once the changes are fully implemented. After 9 this morning, get the full local news rundown sent straight to your email. Sign up at strathroytoday.ca. In sports, the only World Cup game on Sunday, Canada-South Africa, round of 32. Leamington, Ontario's Stephen Eustachios, a goal in the 92nd minute, sent Canada to a 1-0 win and into the round of 16, their first ever elimination win in their World Cup history. They'll play the winner of the Netherlands and Morocco match. I'm Chris Soares with the news that keeps you connected to where you live. Strathroy Caradoc, the 3-day weather next.
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1: We do have a yellow warning in play today for heat because it will be really, really hot. Make sure you take action to protect yourselves and others. Keep an eye out for our pets and those in our vulnerable sector as well. Mainly sunny skies today. A high of a 31. It'll feel like 41 with the Humidex. Clear this evening. Some clouds overnight. A low of 23 for tomorrow. Sunshine. A high of 34 for Wednesday. Sunshine. Also a high of a 34 degrees. Today's UV index very high at 10. 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We're here when you need us. Comfort, care, community. Right now, already 19 degrees on our Monday morning. I'm Chris Soares, 105.7 My FM, Strathroy Caradoc, breaking in local news.

This is Lorena on MyFM in the morning with Jamie and Lorena. And we have announced a winner for our final week of family vacation. Name that tune. These were the songs.

0: Oh, and I cut one off there. All right, so they were, oops, Pink Pony Club, Baby, Walking on Sunshine, Flowers, and Golden from the Demon Hunters. I don't know where it went. It's not Golden this morning. All right, so our winner, Rob Bowman, let's try to give him a call.
1: Good morning, Rob speaking.
0: Hello, Rob. It's Lorena.
1: Lorena, how are you? Good morning.
0: Oh, good morning. I am great. How are you doing?
1: Just fantastic.
0: Oh, good. I'm going to make your day even better, Rob, by letting you know that you are the last winner of our family vacation Name That Tune contest.
1: Oh, that's awesome. What a way to start the week. Thank you so much.
0: Oh, you're so welcome. I love to hear excited people when they win $500.
1: Who wouldn't be?
0: Oh, no kidding.

0: 1987, which, by the way, is the last time the Leafs won the Cup. So maybe this is a sign.
1: Oh, okay. I think every Leafs fan in the world loved to hear that.
0: We're all waking up now.
1: Yeah, they sure are. Rob, huge congratulations. You got all five songs correct, and we picked your name. So congrats on being our final winner of Name That Tune.
0: Thank you so much, Lorena. And cheers to you. Have a great day.
1: Cheers to you, too.

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1: It's going to be a hot Monday, 31 degrees or high, 41 with the Humidex. And a big event to celebrate our nation's birthday kicks off tomorrow night. It's our What's Good story today with Kimberly Milliman.
2: Strathroy's Almost Canada Day celebration is returning bigger and better tomorrow. While a celebration takes place the night before Canada Day, committee member Matt LaBerge says there's a good reason for the timing.
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2: 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In the newsroom, I'm Kimberly Millimans.
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9: 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On May 5th, 2026, at approximately midnight, a suspect approached a storage trailer parked in the area of Lockwood Avenue in Mount Bridges and forcefully gained entry into it. Once inside the trailer, the suspect stole thousands of dollars worth of tools. 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If you have any information regarding this incident, please contact SCPS at 519-245-1250 or report anonymously at Crime Stoppers at 1-800-222-TIPS.
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1: We do have a yellow warning in play today for heat because it will be really, really hot. 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Mainly sunny skies today, a high of a 31. It'll feel like 41 with the Humidex. Clear this evening, some clouds overnight, a low of 23. For tomorrow, sunshine, a high of 34. For Wednesday, sunshine, also a high of a 34 degrees. Today's UV index very high at 10, brought to you by James Mechanical. We're here when you need us. Comfort, care, community. Right now, already 19 degrees on our Monday morning. I'm Chris Soares, 105.7 MyFM, Strathroy CareDoc's breaking and local news.

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1: It's going to be a hot and a sticky Monday. Make sure you take care of yourselves as well as our pets and those in our vulnerable section. Lots going on leading into Canada Day 2026 over the next couple of days. We call it the 48. Here's Kimberly Millimans.
2: Start off the kids' first full week of summer holidays at the town pool in Strathroy. But remember, this is the week we see swim lessons and camp swim start. So be sure to check the pool schedule on the town's website. And don't forget the splash pads in both Strathroy and Mount Bridges are open daily from 8 a.m. till 8 p.m. Out at the Coldstream Conservation Area, it's time for Open Spaces Outdoor Adventures, a program through the Strathroy Library, which starts at 10 a.m. and runs until noon. There's also a crafts and games social at the Strathroy Library from 11 a.m. until noon. Tomorrow is Strathroy Caradoc's Almost Canada Day celebration behind the Gemini, with entertainment, food, and of course, fireworks at dusk. 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
1: Do have a yellow warning in play today for heat because it will be really, really hot. Make sure you take action to protect yourselves and others. Keep an eye out for our pets and those in our vulnerable sector as well. Mainly sunny skies today. A high of a 31. It'll feel like 41 with the Humidex. Clear this evening. Some clouds overnight. A low of 23 for tomorrow. Sunshine. A high of 34 for Wednesday. Sunshine. Also a high of a 34 degrees. Today's UV index very high at 10. 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We're here when you need us. Comfort, care, community. Right now, already 19 degrees on our Monday morning. I'm Chris Soares, 105.7 MyFM, Strathroy Caradoc, breaking in local news.

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3: Good morning. I'm Chris Soares. It'll be hot today, including a humidex over 40. Here's what's happening in Strathclyde-Caernarfon area. After drawing thousands in its first year, Strathclyde's Almost Canada Day celebration is returning bigger and better tomorrow. While the celebration takes place the night before Canada Day, committee member Matt LaBerre says there is a good reason why.
4: What that does, it saves us a huge sum of money on the actual show, and then we can translate that into a bigger donation to the breakfast programs of the Strathclyde schools.
3: The event officially begins at 6 p.m. at the SCCI HCC Athletic Track. Tomorrow, admission is free, although parking at the venue will cost $20. To celebrate Canada Day and encourage more people to enjoy Ontario's world-class outdoors, Canadian residents can fish for free across the province. It's on right now until the 5th of July without purchasing a fishing license or outdoors card. For families participating this week, conservation license catch and size limits and fishing sanctuaries and other fishing regulations still remain in place. Ontario Provincial Police is putting a focus on highways and roads for Canada Day week, counting on all road users to keep it safe out there. This year, 164 people have died in collisions on OPP-patrolled roads. The top four factors in roadway fatalities continue to be speeding, impairment through alcohol and drugs, distracted driving, and failing to wear a seatbelt. The public can expect to see an increased OPP presence across Ontario. And the Ontario government says it is raising the speed limit to 110 kilometers per hour on an additional 938 kilometers of provincial highways, including stretches of highways 401 and 416. The province says nearly 89% of its highway network will carry a 110 kilometer an hour limit once the changes are implemented. After 9 this morning, get the full local news rundown sent straight to your email. Sign up at strathclydetoday.ca. In sports, on the diamond, the Texas Rangers completed their weekend sweep of the Blue Jays with a 3-2 win on Sunday. The Tigers fell 7-5 to Houston in 10 innings. CFL action to wrap up week number 4, the Montreal Alouettes over the Ottawa Redblacks 37-35. To Formula 1, George Russell took the Austrian Grand Prix. NASCAR's road race from Sonoma won by Shane Van Gisbergen. And to the PGA Tour, where it's not settled yet, it'll be Scottie Scheffler and Victor Hovland in the Travelers Championship sudden death playoff today due to rain on Sunday. I'm Chris Soares with the news that keeps you connected to where you live. Strathclyde-Caernarfon, their 3-day weather next.
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3: We do have a yellow warning in play today for heat because it will be really, really hot. Make sure you take action to protect yourselves and others. Keep an eye out for our pets and those in our vulnerable sector as well. Mainly sunny skies today, a high of a 31. It'll feel like 41 with the humidex. Clear this evening, some clouds overnight, a low of 23. For tomorrow, sunshine, a high of 34. For Wednesday, sunshine, also a high of a 34 degrees. Today's UV index very high at 10, brought to you by Jaden's Mechanical. We're here when you need us. Comfort, care, community. Right now, already 19 degrees on our Monday morning. I'm Chris Soares, 105.7 My FM, Strathclyde-Caernarfon, breaking in local news.

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1: It's going to be a hot Monday, 31 degrees or high, 41 with the Humidex. And a big event to celebrate our nation's birthday kicks off tomorrow night. It's our What's Good story today with Kimberly Milliman.
2: Strathroy's Almost Canada Day celebration is set to return bigger and better tomorrow. 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
3: Last year, we didn't know what to expect. 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We've got more food vendors. 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
1: Do have a yellow warning in play today for heat because it will be really, really hot. 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Keep an eye out for our pets and those in our vulnerable sector as well. Mainly sunny skies today, a high of a 31. It'll feel like 41 with the Humidex. Clear this evening, some clouds overnight, a low of 23. For tomorrow, sunshine, a high of 34. For Wednesday, sunshine, also a high of a 34 degrees. Today's UV index very high at 10, brought to you by James Mechanical. We're here when you need us. Comfort, care, community. Right now, already 19 degrees on our Monday morning. I'm Chris Soares, 105.7 MyFM, Strathroy Care Docs, breaking in local news.

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1: It's going to be a hot and a sticky Monday. Make sure you take care of yourselves as well as our pets and those in our vulnerable section. Lots going on leading into Canada Day 2026 over the next couple of days. We call it the 48. Here's Kimberly Millimans.
2: Start off the kids' first full week of summer holidays at the town pool in Strathroy. But remember, this is the week we see swim lessons and camp swim start. So be sure to check the pool schedule on the town's website. And don't forget the splash pads in both Strathroy and Mount Bridges are open daily from 8 a.m. till 8 p.m. Out at the Coldstream Conservation Area, it's time for Open Spaces Outdoor Adventures, a program through the Strathroy Library, which starts at 10 a.m. and runs until noon. There's also a crafts and games social at the Strathroy Library from 11 a.m. until noon. Tomorrow is Strathroy Caradoc's Almost Canada Day celebration behind the Gemini, with entertainment, food, and of course, fireworks at dusk. 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
1: Do have a yellow warning in play today for heat because it will be really, really hot. 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Keep an eye out for our pets and those in our vulnerable sector as well. Mainly sunny skies today, a high of a 31. It'll feel like 41 with the Humidex. Clear this evening, some clouds overnight, a low of 23. For tomorrow, sunshine, a high of 34. For Wednesday, sunshine, also a high of a 34 degrees. Today's UV index very high at 10, brought to you by Jaden's Mechanical. We're here when you need us. Comfort, care, community. Right now, already 19 degrees on our Monday morning. I'm Chris Soares, 105.7 MyFM, Strathroy Care Docs, breaking in local news.

0: 105.7 MyFM. Well, details are still sketchy this morning, but we have reports of a train derailment in Kerwood this morning. MyFM is on the way to the scene, and we'll have more information once we get there and can assess the situation. Again, reports of a train derailment in Kerwood this morning. MyFM on the way to the scene, and we'll have more for you soon. As we know, the Canada Day celebration, the huge one here in Strathroy, is tomorrow night, and the Canada Day committee is still looking for volunteers. 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You get food and drink provided, a t-shirt to commemorate the occasion as well, and huge thanks from the Canada Day committee here in Strathroy. So if you can help, go to StrathroyCanadaDay.com and be a volunteer. It's super easy and very much appreciated. As we know, tons of entertainment before the incredible drone show and fireworks. And our very own Chris Soar's band, Loaded Dice, will be playing during the celebrations. As maybe some of you have seen now with videos circulating online, Easton Cowan was here in town over the weekend and had this message about the Canada Day celebration.
1: What's up, Strathroy? It's Easton Cowan. Just want to let you guys all know that Tuesday, June 30th, starting at 6 p.m., there will be lots of music, vendors, and a good time at the Gemini, followed by at 10 p.m. a drone show and fireworks. So make sure you guys all come there, and the best part is it's free. Enjoy it, Strathvegas. Peace out.
0: The Prime Minister even got in on the act, thanking our Canada Day committee for all of its work.
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3: All right, our leadoff hitter is a belated happy 12th wedding anniversary from yesterday to Gary and Gina Madison. Hope you had a fantastic anniversary. I know, Lorena, you said that we had a ton of submissions for those two, so congratulations.
0: Yeah, that's so nice. Also belated from yesterday, a very wonderful happy belated birthday to Kathy Suter. Keep smiling from Peggy.
3: Happy birthday today, 19th birthday. Let's head to the bar, Brooklyn Lake. Lots of love from your family. It's time to get the bevies going.
0: Yeah. Also, happy birthday today to Shelly Vanderhook. Have a great day, Shelly.
3: Happy birthday, Bush Fastest, to Maria Pereira. Hope you have a wonderful day, Maria.
0: And Todd Garner is celebrating today, too. Have a wonderful day, Todd. This is MyFM in the Morning.

0: Hey, thanks so much for being here on a Monday morning with us. Jamie and Lorena on MyFM in the morning, but Chris is in for Jamie. We learned some stuff this morning, Chris.
1: Yes, we learned good first kiss needs to give you shivers all over. And as Bob says, right down to your toes. And as I mentioned, my personal opinion, make sure your first kiss does not miss.
0: Other texters said you need fresh breath, both people. And KD doesn't like the tongue right away.
1: We also learned Canada struck late to overcome South Africa at the World Cup yesterday, extending their groundbreaking run. This was the call.
2: Can they make it count here in stoppage time? Segura wide to the right side. Here's Jacob Schaffelberg. Schaffelberg's ball into the box, headed away by Ocon. It's Eustachio! Stefan Eustachio in stoppage time might well have sent Canada into the round of 16 at the World Cup.
1: Stefan Eustachio, the Leamington, Ontario native, with the winner. Canada now plays either Morocco or the Netherlands in Houston on Saturday. Morocco, Netherlands play today.
0: We learned our final winner for Summer Vacation Named That Tune was Rob Bowman. Such a nice guy. Congrats, Rob. So that's $2,000 we've given away for families to enjoy their vacations even more. Submit your family's own playlist on our website to win a bonus $500. You have until July 12th. To do that.
1: And Roby's pun of the day on our Monday was?
0: Okay, so Roby says she didn't marry the gardener. After all, too rough around the hedges.

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2: If you're planning on traveling to Kerwood, you may have to rethink your plans. Kerwood Road is closed until further notice due to a train derailment. MyFM can confirm that Kerwood Road is closed between Napperton Drive and Catesville Drive. MyFM went down to the scene and saw the train was upright, but could not get any further details at this moment. The train is a cargo train. Residents and motorists are asked to avoid the area and use alternate routes until the road has been reopened. Updates will be provided as additional information becomes available. Please avoid the scene as crews work to fix the train. In the newsroom, I'm Kimberly Millimans.

0: mozzarella from Italy, or the good grapes from France, or some beautiful balsamic from Greece, whatever it is, and they just want our ranch dressing. It's an interesting dichotomy right there. Either way, go Canada. Back into another batch of music here on MyFM on your Monday morning with Crowded House coming up after a look at what's going on.
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1: If you're planning on traveling to Kerwood, you may have to rethink your plans. Kerwood Road is closed until further notice due to a train derailment. MyFM can confirm that Kerwood Road is closed between Napperton Drive and Catesville Drive. MyFM went down to the scene and saw the train was upright, but could not get any further details at this moment. The train is a cargo train. Residents and motorists are asked to avoid the area and use alternate routes until the road has been reopened. Updates will be provided as additional information becomes available. Please avoid the scene as crews work to fix the train. In the newsroom, I'm Kimberly Millimans.
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5: Here is Traffic Connect's 3-day forecast from the MyFM Weather Center. We do have a yellow warning in play today for heat because it will be really, really hot. Make sure you take action to protect yourselves and others. Keep an eye out for our pets and those in our vulnerable sector as well. Mainly sunny skies today, a high of a 31. It'll feel like 41 with the Humidex. Clear this evening, some clouds overnight, a low of 23. For tomorrow, sunshine, a high of 34. For Wednesday, sunshine, also a high of a 34 degrees. Today's UV index very high at 10. I'm Chris Soares, 105.7 MyFM, Strathroy Care Docs, breaking in local news. My-

0: Music from Prince and When Doves Cry on MyFM. That might go on my summer playlist, but it wasn't on the MyFM summer playlist for the Name That Tune contest. We sure had some great clips, and everyone was so great putting them in at the website to guess what that playlist was. One song per day, $500 per week towards your vacation, and our final week, our winner, we announced it this morning on the morning show. Congratulations to Rob Bowman.
1: Oh, that's awesome. What a way to start the week. Thank you so much.
2: Ah, you're so welcome. I love to hear excited people when they win $500.
1: Who wouldn't be?
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1: Well, let's see. I'd love to get to Toronto and see a Jays game, and I think that would just about do it.
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0: 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And I hope everyone's got something they're going to do they're looking forward to this summer. 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
6: If you're planning on traveling to Kerwood, you may have to rethink your plans. Kerwood Road is closed until further notice due to a train derailment. MyFM can confirm that Kerwood Road is closed between Napperton Drive and Catesville Drive. MyFM went down to the scene and saw the train was upright, but could not get any further details at this moment. The train is a cargo train. Residents and motorists are asked to avoid the area and use alternate routes until the road has been reopened. Updates will be provided as additional information becomes available. Please avoid the scene as crews work to fix the train. In the newsroom, I'm Kimberly Millimans.
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0: Some Taylor Swift, Bare Naked Ladies, and more coming up this hour. And a Hollywood breakup that might shake you a little bit if you're a fan of the show Friends. We'll talk about that coming up in the next hour. And stick around for all your news and sports.

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0: Divine Brown, Old School Love on MyFM, and before that, Cruise from the Florida-Georgia Line and Nelly. And a cruise is one way to enjoy yourself in the summertime. Everyone's got their own kind of cup of tea. Today happens to be International Day of the Tropics, so if you needed something to sway you down south, you'd always put that on your list of reasons. I like to keep it in Canada, head out east in the summertime, visit some friends in New Brunswick. We'll do that in August. But in the meantime, of course, we've got your summer soundtrack every day here on MyFM. We've got a breakup, though, we've got to mention. For the fans of Friends out there, and by all accounts, there are a lot of fans of the show Friends, Courtney Cox and her Snow Patrol guitarist husband, Johnny McDade, have reportedly ended their relationship more than 10 years together. Not an ugly split from what we're hearing. They'd simply reached a point where they were living different lives. I've been there. They first met in 2013, they became engaged in 2014, later separated in 2015, and reconciled in 2016. So, it's Splitsville for Courtney Cox and Snow Patrol guitarist Johnny McDade. We'll get back into the tunes with Billy Ocean right after a break.
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2: If you're planning on traveling to Kerwood, you may have to rethink your plans. Kerwood Road is closed until further notice due to a train derailment. MyFM can confirm that Kerwood Road is closed between Napperton Drive and Catesville Drive. MyFM went down to the scene and saw the train was upright, but could not get any further details at this moment. The train is a cargo train. Residents and motorists are asked to avoid the area and use alternate routes until the road has been reopened. Updates will be provided as additional information becomes available. Please avoid the scene as crews work to fix the train. In the newsroom, I'm Kimberly Millimans.
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Landon, you come over, right? Right? 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

0: rethink your plans. Kerwood Road is closed until further notice due to a train derailment. MyFM can confirm that Kerwood Road is closed between Napperton Drive and Catesville Drive. MyFM went down to the scene and saw the train was upright, but could not get any further details at this moment. The train is a cargo train. Residents and motorists are asked to avoid the area and use alternate routes until the road has been reopened. Updates will be provided as additional information becomes available. Please avoid the scene as crews work to fix the train. In the newsroom, I'm Kimberly Millimans.
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5: Here is traffic and the 3-day forecast from the MyFM Weather Center. We do have a yellow warning in play today for heat because it will be really, really hot. Make sure you take action to protect yourselves and others. Keep an eye out for our pets and those in our vulnerable sector as well. Mainly sunny skies today, a high of a 31. It'll feel like 41 with the Humidex. Clear this evening, some clouds overnight, a low of 23. For tomorrow, sunshine, a high of 34. For Wednesday, sunshine, also a high of a 34 degrees. Today's UV index very high at 10. I'm Chris Soares, 105.7 MyFM, Strathroy Care Docs, breaking in local news. My

0: Strathroy Caradog's 105.7 MyFM. And you know, tomorrow we've got a celebration. It's the Almost Canada Day celebration, Strathroy Caradog. It's at the Gemini Sportsplex tomorrow, Tuesday, 6 p.m. to 11 p.m. It's free to attend because of local sponsors. 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
0: Hang on, because Laura Earle is coming up after 12 o'clock here on MyFM, but we've got great music to get us closer to the news at noon. Adam Weeks, I'll be back in tomorrow at 10 o'clock, getting excited for some fireworks and some barbecue and Canadian vibes all around.

0: It's noon. Here's what's happening in Strathroy-Caradoc.
1: Good afternoon. I'm Chris Orr. It's hot and sticky all week long. Here's what's happening in Strathroy-Caradoc and area. We are covering a story of a train derailment right downtown Kerwin, Ontario. Live on scene right now, reporter Kimberly Millimans. Kimberly, good afternoon. What can you tell us?
2: Well, I can't really see much from my angle. Kerwin Road is completely closed between Napperton Drive and Catesville Drive. I've done the drive around Kerwin. You cannot get down Kerwin Road at all. But from where I'm standing, I can see that the train is upright. The train is not flip over on its side. It is upright. It looks from here that the cars are on the track, but I cannot confirm that. But the train is upright. It is just stopped. Kerwin Road is closed between Napperton Drive and Catesville Drive until further notice.
1: Now, Kimberly Millimans on location right now at a train derailment in downtown Kerwin. We will keep you updated as the story progresses. Thank you, Kimberly.
2: Thanks, Chris.
1: After successful debut last year, Strathroy's Almost Canada Day celebration is set to return bigger and better tomorrow. We spoke with committee member Matt LaBerge, who told us what people can expect from this year's celebrations.
3: We're going bigger and better. Last year, we didn't know what to expect. We thought maybe we'd get 1,500 people and ended up with close to 6,000. And this year, we've got more bands. We've got more food vendors. Our drone and fireworks show is done by the same guys that did the LA Super Bowl.
1: The event officially begins at 6 p.m. at the SCCI Holy Cross Athletic Track tomorrow. Food vendors' activities will be available throughout the evening as well, with live entertainment taking the stage. To celebrate Canada Day and encourage more people to enjoy Ontario's world-class outdoors, Canadian residents can fish for free across the province this week until July 5th without purchasing a fishing license or outdoors card. All conservation license catch and size limits, fishing sanctuaries, and other fishing regulations still apply. It runs through until July 5th. The Ontario government says it is raising the speed limit to 110 kilometers per hour on an additional 938 kilometers of provincial highways, including stretches of highways 401 and 416 in eastern Ontario, which began on Friday. The province says nearly 89% of its highways network will carry a 110 kilometer an hour limit once the changes are fully implemented. After 9 this morning, get the full local news rundown sent straight to your email. Sign up at strathroytoday.ca. In sports, the only World Cup game on Sunday, Canada-South Africa, round of 32. Leamington, Ontario's Stephen Eustachio's a goal in the 92nd minute sent Canada to a 1-0 win and into the round of 16, their first ever elimination win in their World Cup history. They'll play the winner of the Netherlands and Morocco match. I'm Chris Soares with the news that keeps you connected to where you live. Strathroy-Caradoc, their 3-day weather next.
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1: Here is Traffic and Night's 3-day forecast from the MyFM Weather Center. We do have a yellow warning in play today for heat because it will be really, really hot. Make sure you take action to protect yourselves and others. Keep an eye out for our pets and those in our vulnerable sector as well. Mainly sunny skies today, a high of a 31. It'll feel like 41 with the Humidex. Clear this evening, some clouds overnight, a low of 23. For tomorrow, sunshine, a high of 34. For Wednesday, sunshine, also a high of a 34 degrees. Today's UV index very high at 10. I'm Chris Soares, 105.7 MyFM, Strathbury Care Docs, breaking in local news.

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0: Steven Eustaquio, your name is going down in Canadian soccer history. It is, Laura. This is My FM at Work. It was a cheer heard around the country yesterday afternoon when he scored the goal 2 minutes into extra time, putting Canada over South Africa 1-0 and into round 16 for the first time in World Cup history. Now we have to wait for the outcome of tonight's match between the Netherlands and Morocco to see who Canada will play on July 4th. And I'm honestly a little tiny bit torn because my family, we lived in the Netherlands for 4 years and we really loved watching the Dutch national team play, kind of cheering them on as a way to take part in a bit of Dutch culture. So if Canada ends up playing the Netherlands, I will be a multicolored hot mess. I will have a red maple leaf shirt on, an orange and blue white Dutch headband on, and I will just hope that everybody has fun. Coming up next, getting ready for a strawberry moon tonight.
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8: Traffic and access, 3-day forecast from the MyFM Weather Center. We do have a yellow warning in play today for heat because it will be really, really hot. So make sure you take action to protect yourselves and others. Keep an eye out for our pets and those in our vulnerable sector as well. Mainly sunny skies today, a high of a 31. It'll feel like 41 with the Humidex. Clear this evening, some clouds overnight, a low of 23. For tomorrow, sunshine, a high of 34. For Wednesday, sunshine, also a high of a 34 degrees. Today's UV index very high at 10. I'm Chris Soares, 105.7 MyFM. 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

0: Stargazers, it's time to get ready for a strawberry moon tonight. It's Laura. This is MyFM at work. While tonight's full moon will not exactly resemble the seasonal fruit, according to the Old Farmer's Almanac, the name comes from the Algonquin, among other indigenous communities, to mark the ripening of the June-bearing strawberries that are ready for harvest this time of year. Strawberry moon tonight is going to peak at about 7:56 p.m., so head outside and enjoy. Coming up next, Taylor Swift at least has her wedding to cheer her up after a very unfriendly greeting on Friday. I've got details.
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0: It's Laura. Coming up next in entertainment news, Taylor Swift did not get a friendly greeting at someone else's concert this past weekend. And are you going alcohol-free?

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0: It's a good thing Taylor Swift has that wedding to keep her spirits up. It's Laura. This is My FM at Work. The music superstar was one of many paying tribute to country music legend Alan Jackson at his final tour stop this past Friday. Jackson has been diagnosed with a condition that affects his balance and mobility and is no longer going to be performing on the road. Now, having started her career in country music, it was not really a surprise that Taylor would send a video with her thanks and well wishes for Jackson, but the audience had mixed feelings. Many of them were booing, many more were cheering, and that eventually led to her message being completely drowned out. Folks responding to this video online felt that it was disrespectful to Taylor, but more so to Jackson, who obviously wanted it played. There have been no comments from either star's camps on the incident. Coming up next, what are you drinking on the patio this summer, and is it alcohol-free?
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1: Kerwood Road remains closed following what Adelaide Metcalf Township labeled as a train derailment in the area. Adelaide Metcalf Fire Department was called just after midnight Sunday for a structure fire on Napier Road just south of Catesville Drive with smoke and flames visible. And after a successful debut last year, Strathroy's Almost Canada Day celebration is set to return bigger and better tomorrow. And for our community calendar coming up Friday, it's Country Night at the 2026 Rockin' Wheel for spinal cord research at Lions Park in Mount Bridges. I'm Kimberly Millimans. Everything that matters in Strathroy Care Doc, you'll hear it here on 105.7 MyFM. 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
4: Traffic and access, 3-day forecast from the MyFM Weather Center. We do have a yellow warning in play today for heat because it will be really, really hot. So make sure you take action to protect yourselves and others. Keep an eye out for our pets and those in our vulnerable sector as well. Mainly sunny skies today, a high of a 31. It'll feel like 41 with the Humidex. Clear this evening, some clouds overnight, a low of 23. For tomorrow, sunshine, a high of 34. For Wednesday, sunshine, also a high of a 34 degrees. Today's UV index very high at 10. I'm Chris Soares, 105.7 MyFM. 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
2: Hey, it's Laura. 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

0: from late night star to daytime diva. It is Laura. This is My FM, your at work and at home station. John Oliver, host of HBO's Last Week Tonight, will be making his daytime soap debut this week. The comedian made a plea on his show back in March talking about his love of the drama and wanting a juicy role on a soap opera, and General Hospital answered that call. He will be heading to Port Charles for a 3-episode arc, July 2nd, 3rd, and 6th on the long-running drama in what executives are calling a significant role, not just a little walk-on appearance. He's got a big part here. Oliver's also going to be making his way to Salem for an appearance on Days of Our Lives, which also cast him following his plea. Coming up next, another My FM Music Mix.
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1: Kerwood Road remains closed following what Adelaide Metcalf Township labeled as a train derailment in the area. Adelaide Metcalf Fire Department was called just after midnight Sunday for a structure fire on Napier Road just south of Catesville Drive with smoke and flames visible. And after a successful debut last year, Strathroy's Almost Canada Day celebration is set to return bigger and better tomorrow. And for our community calendar coming up Friday, it's Country Night at the 2026 Rockin' Wheel for spinal cord research at Lions Park in Mount Bridges. I'm Kimberly Millimans. Everything that matters in Strathroy Care Doc, you'll hear it here on 105.7 MyFM. 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
5: Traffic and I'd say 3-day forecast from the MyFM Weather Center. We do have a yellow warning in play today for heat because it will be really, really hot. So make sure you take action to protect yourselves and others. Keep an eye out for our pets and those in our vulnerable sector as well. Mainly sunny skies today, a high of a 31. It'll feel like 41 with the Humidex. Clear this evening, some clouds overnight, a low of 23. For tomorrow, sunshine, a high of 34. For Wednesday, sunshine, also a high of a 34 degrees. Today's UV index very high at 10. I'm Chris Soares, 105.7 MyFM. 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

0: Strether Caradox 105.7 MyFM. It's Laura, MyFM at work. Well, tomorrow is the day. It is going to be Strathroy's Almost Canada Day celebration set to take place at CDCI HCC Athletic Track. 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
0: Thanks so much for listening, everyone. I'm Laura Earle signing off on this Monday afternoon. I'll be back with you tomorrow at noon, and we are going to dig into whether Prince Harry is taking the family to the UK or not. Some royal drama on a Tuesday.

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0: My FM, you're at work and at home station. Good afternoon, this is Steve Gregory. As we get set to celebrate our 159th birthday, we got plenty to be proud of, including our soccer team. Got that big 1-0 win over South Africa. Boy, what a tournament of firsts for Canada. We got our first ever point, our first ever win. We advanced to the knockout round for the first time, and now we advance to the round of 16. Don't know who we're going to be playing yet. It'll either be the Netherlands or Morocco, whoever wins that game tonight. But one thing we know for sure, our next game will be Saturday.
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1: Kerwood Road remains closed following what Adelaide Metcalf Township labeled as a train derailment in the area. Adelaide Metcalf Fire Department was called just after midnight Sunday for a structure fire on Napier Road just south of Catesville Drive with smoke and flames visible. And after a successful debut last year, Strathroy's Almost Canada Day celebration is set to return bigger and better tomorrow. And for our community calendar coming up Friday, it's Country Night at the 2026 Rockin' Wheel for spinal cord research at Lions Park in Mount Bridges. I'm Kimberly Millimans. Everything the Myers and Strathroy Care Doc, you'll hear it here on 105.7 MyFM. 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
4: Traffic and I did a 3-day forecast from the MyFM Weather Center. We do have a yellow warning in play today for heat because it will be really, really hot. Make sure you take action to protect yourselves and others. Keep an eye out for our pets and those in our vulnerable sector as well. Mainly sunny skies today, a high of a 31. It'll feel like 41 with the Humidex. Clear this evening, some clouds overnight, a low of 23. For tomorrow, sunshine, a high of 34. For Wednesday, sunshine, also a high of a 34 degrees. Today's UV index very high at 10. I'm Chris Soares, 105.7 MyFM. 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

0: MyFM in the afternoon. This is Steve Gregory. Another Monday, another winner in the MyFM family vacation. Name that tune. Congratulations to Rob Bowman. Got himself $500 this morning towards his family vacation this year. And we're not quite done yet. Still have a chance to tell us the five songs you'd bring on your perfect family getaway and why. You've got until Friday, July 12th to do that. Get the family together. Come up with five great songs. There's another $500 on the line for your family vacation.
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1: News is next, but first a local weather alert brought to you by James Mechanical. Environment Canada has issued a yellow warning for heat, where maximum temperatures of 30 to 36 degrees Celsius are expected throughout the week. We could also see humid X values between 37 and 45. The heat event is expected to last until Friday and possibly into the weekend. Tonight, a few clouds expected, a low of 22 degrees. Right now, it's 28 degrees. Good afternoon, I'm Kimberly Millimans. More information has been released following this morning's train and truck collision in Kerwood. CN says crews are continuing to respond after a train collided with a truck early this morning. According to CN, two crew members aboard the train were taken to hospital as a precaution for medical evaluation. The railway says there were no leaks or fires following the collision, and there is no danger to the public. One locomotive derailed but remained upright. No rail cars left the track. Kerwood Road remains closed while crews work safely to rerail the locomotive. Sticking with Adelaide Metcalf, their fire department was called out very early this morning for a structure fire on Napier Road just south of Catesville Drive, with smoke and flames visible and no one inside. Deputy Fire Chief Adrian Tominga says it was a multi-department response.
2: We got called out about 12:30 last night to a smoke and flames in a house. Four other departments helping us: Glencoe, Alvinston, Watford, and Strathroy, with manpower and water to tackle the fire. In three and a half hours, we had it under control.
1: Tominga says a fire investigator has been called in, and the fire does not look suspicious at this time. And after a successful debut last year, Strathroy's Almost Canada Day celebration is set to return bigger and better tomorrow. MyFM spoke with committee member Matt LaBerge, who told us what people can expect from this year's celebrations.
3: We're going bigger and better. Last year, we didn't know what to expect. We thought maybe we'd get 1,500 people and ended up with close to 6,000. And this year, we've got more bands. We've got more food vendors. Our drone and fireworks show is done by the same guys that did the LA Super Bowl.
1: The event officially begins at 6 p.m. behind the Gemini. In MyFM Sports and FIFA World Cup action, Canada defeated South Africa 1-0 over the weekend in the round of 32. Canada now moves on to the round of 16. And in MLB action, the Jays are back on the diamond tonight when they host the Mets. The Jays are looking to bounce back after yesterday's 3-2 loss to Texas. I'm Kimberly Millimans. Stay connected to your community. 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
1: Here's Strathroy-Caradoc's 3-day forecast from the MyFM Weather Center. But first, a local weather alert brought to you by James Mechanical. Environment Canada has issued a yellow warning for heat, where maximum temperatures of 30 to 36 degrees are expected throughout the week. You'd also see humidex values between 37 and 45. The heat event is expected to last until Friday and possibly into the weekend. Tonight, a few clouds expected, a low of 22 degrees. Tomorrow, sunshine, a high of 32 throughout the day and a low of 24 degrees overnight. And for Wednesday, sunshine, a high of 34 degrees. I'm Kimberly Milliman's Strathroy Care Docs Break.

0: My FM, this is Steve Gregory on your Monday. Not a big surprise, Toy Story 5 won the box office again this weekend. Pulled in another $70 million. What was a surprise was number two, Supergirl. Raked in $38 million, even though the reviews are horrible. Rounding out the top five, Obsession at number three. Jackass, the last Jackass movie, best and last, came in at number four, made just $8.4 million. And just behind that was Disclosure Day. If you're looking for a movie to check out with the kids this week, not only is there Toy Story 5, but Minions and Monsters being released on Canada Day.
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0: FM. This is Steve Gregory. Plenty of golf on the weekend. Some even carried over to today. In the Women's PGA Championship, Canada's Brooke Henderson finished tied for third. One of her best results of the year and her second top 10 finish. Tying for third made it her best result at a major since 2024. And at the Travelers, Victor Hovland and Scotty Scheffler were tied. So that had to carry over to today. Was one on the first playoff hole. Scheffler missed a four-foot birdie. Victor Hovland made his seven-footer. It only took one hole for Victor Hovland to win the Travelers.
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7: Here's Strathroy Caradoc 3-day forecast from the MyFM Weather Center. But first, a local weather alert brought to you by James Mechanical. Environment Canada has issued a yellow warning for heat, where maximum temperatures of 30 to 36 degrees are expected throughout the week. You'd also see humidex values between 37 and 45. The heat event is expected to last until Friday and possibly into the weekend. Tonight, a few clouds expected, a low of 22 degrees. Tomorrow, sunshine, a high of 32 throughout the day and a low of 24 degrees overnight. And for Wednesday, sunshine, a high of 34 degrees. I'm Kimberly Milliman, the Strathroy Caradoc breaking.

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This is Steve Gregory. Sunday, it's the Big Gravel Grind. 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
1: News is next, but first a local weather alert brought to you by James Mechanical. Environment Canada has issued a yellow warning for heat, where maximum temperatures of 30 to 36 degrees Celsius are expected throughout the week. We could also see humid X values between 37 and 45. The heat event is expected to last until Friday and possibly into the weekend. Tonight, a few clouds expected, a low of 22 degrees. Right now, it's 28 degrees. Good afternoon, I'm Kimberly Millimans. Adelaide Metcalf Fire Department was called out early this morning for a structure fire on Napier Road just south of Catesville Drive, with smoke and flames visible and no one inside. Deputy Fire Chief Adrian Tominga says it was a multi-department response.
2: We got called out about 12:30 last night to a smoke and flames in a house. Four other departments helping us: Glencoe, Alvinston, Watford, and Strathroy, with manpower and water to tackle the fire. In three and a half hours, we had it under control.
1: He says a fire investigator has been called in, and the fire does not look suspicious at this point in time. To celebrate Canada Day and encourage more people to enjoy Ontario's world-class outdoors, Canadian residents can fish for free across the province from June 27th to July 5th without purchasing a fishing license or outdoors card. Recreational fishing is a key part of Ontario's economy, supporting local tourism and jobs in communities across the province. A reminder that all catch and size limits, fishing sanctuaries, and other fishing regulations still apply. And with Ontario residents and visitors taking to highways and roads for the Canada Day week, OPP is counting on all road users to help ensure everyone makes it to and from their destination safely. This year, 164 people have passed away in collisions on OPP-patrolled roads. The top four factors in roadway fatalities continue to be speeding, impairment through alcohol and drugs, distracted driving, and failure to wear seatbelts. Beyond our roadways, OPP is also counting on boaters, peddlers, and off-roaders to make safety a top priority. In MyFM Sports and FIFA World Cup action, Canada defeated South Africa 1-0 over the weekend in the round of 32. Canada now moves on to the round of 16. And in MLB action, the Jays are back on the diamond tonight when they host the Mets. The Jays are looking to bounce back after yesterday's 3-2 loss to Texas. I'm Kimberly Millimans. Stay connected to your community. This is StrathroyToday.ca 1, 2, or 3 times a day for the latest breaking and local news. Your Strathroy-Caradoc 3-day weather is coming up next.
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8: Canadian stocks slipped today while U.S. markets rallied, with the TSX weighed down by weaker gold stocks and caution ahead of the upcoming CUSMA review, while Wall Street was lifted by a rebound in technology shares and easing geopolitical tensions surrounding Iran. The S&P TSX Composite Index was down 156 points to 34,824. In New York, the Dow Jones Industrial Average was up 307 points to 51,183. The S&P 500 Index was up 86 points to 7,440, while the Nasdaq Composite jumped 523 points to close at 25,820. The Canadian dollar traded for 70.40 cents U.S. compared with 70.45 cents on Friday. The crude oil contract was up $1.26 U.S. to $70.49 per barrel, while the price of gold was down $65.20 U.S. to close at $4,031.10 an ounce. 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
1: Here's Strathroy Caradoc's three-day forecast from the MyFM Weather Center. But first, a local weather alert brought to you by James Mechanical. Environment Canada has issued a yellow warning for heat, where maximum temperatures of 30 to 36 degrees are expected throughout the week. You'd also see humidex values between 37 and 45. The heat event is expected to last until Friday and possibly into the weekend. Tonight, a few clouds expected, a low of 22 degrees. Tomorrow, sunshine, a high of 32 throughout the day and a low of 24 degrees overnight. And for Wednesday, sunshine, a high of 34 degrees. I'm Kimberly Milliman, the Strathroy Caradoc's breaking

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0: MyFM in the afternoon. This is Steve Gregory. You were smart enough to take the week off. 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You still need to carry some valid ID, though, with both your name and date of birth on it. But fishing is free. 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
10: Here's Strathroy Caradoc's three-day forecast from the MyFM Weather Center. But first, a local weather alert brought to you by Jane's Mechanical. Environment Canada has issued a yellow warning for heat, where maximum temperatures of 30 to 36 degrees are expected throughout the week. You'd also see humidex values between 37 and 45. The heat event is expected to last until Friday and possibly into the weekend. Tonight, a few clouds expected, a low of 22 degrees. Tomorrow, sunshine, a high of 32 throughout the day and a low of 24 degrees overnight. And for Wednesday, sunshine, a high of 34 degrees. I'm Kimberly Milliman, Strathroy Caradoc breaking.

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4: 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That's it for me. Another Monday in the books. Not quite over yet, though. Emily will take care of the rest of it next.

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1: News is next, but first a local weather alert brought to you by Jane's Mechanical. Environment Canada has issued a yellow warning for heat, where maximum temperatures of 30 to 36 degrees Celsius are expected throughout the week. We could also see humidex values between 37 and 45. The heat event is expected to last until Friday and possibly into the weekend. Tonight, a few clouds expected, a low of 22 degrees. Right now, it's 28 degrees. Good afternoon, I'm Kimberly Millimans. More information has been released following this morning's train and truck collision in Kerwood. CN says crews are continuing to respond after a train collided with a truck early this morning. According to CN, two crew members aboard the train were taken to hospital as a precaution for medical evaluation. The railway says there were no leaks or fires following the collision, and there is no danger to the public. One locomotive derailed but remained upright. No rail cars left the track. Kerwood Road remains closed while crews worked safely to rerail the locomotive. Sticking with Adelaide Metcalf, their fire department was called out very early this morning for a structure fire on Napier Road just south of Catesville Drive, with smoke and flames visible and no one inside. Deputy Fire Chief Adrian Tominga says it was a multi-department response.
2: We got called out about 12:30 last night to a smoke and flames in a house. Four other departments helping us: Glencoe, Alvinston, Watford, and Strathroy, with manpower and water to tackle the fire. In three and a half hours, we had it under control.
1: Tominga says a fire investigator has been called in, and the fire does not look suspicious at this time. And after a successful debut last year, Strathroy's Almost Canada Day celebration is set to return bigger and better tomorrow. MyFM spoke with committee member Matt LaBerge, who told us what people can expect from this year's celebrations.
3: We're going bigger and better. Last year, we didn't know what to expect. We thought maybe we'd get 1,500 people and ended up with close to 6,000. And this year, we've got more bands. We've got more food vendors. Our drone and fireworks show is done by the same guys that did the LA Super Bowl.
1: The event officially begins at 6 p.m. behind the Gemini. In MyFM Sports and FIFA World Cup action, Canada defeated South Africa 1-0 over the weekend in the round of 32. Canada now moves on to the round of 16. And in MLB action, the Jays are back on the diamond tonight when they host the Mets. The Jays are looking to bounce back after yesterday's 3-2 loss to Texas. I'm Kimberly Millimans. Stay connected to your community. Visit strathroytoday.ca 1, 2, or 3 times a day for the latest breaking and local news. 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
1: Here's Strathroy-Caradoc's 3-day forecast from the MyFM Weather Center. But first, a local weather alert brought to you by Jane's Mechanical. Environment Canada has issued a yellow warning for heat, where maximum temperatures of 30 to 36 degrees are expected throughout the week. You'd also see humidex values between 37 and 45. The heat event is expected to last until Friday and possibly into the weekend. Tonight, a few clouds expected, a low of 22 degrees. Tomorrow, sunshine, a high of 32 throughout the day and a low of 24 degrees overnight. And for Wednesday, sunshine, a high of 34 degrees. I'm Kimberly Milliman's of Strathroy Care Docs, breaking

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10: Here's Strathroy Caradoc's three-day forecast from the MyFM Weather Center. But first, a local weather alert brought to you by Jane's Mechanical. Environment Canada has issued a yellow warning for heat, where maximum temperatures of 30 to 36 degrees are expected throughout the week. You'd also see humidex values between 37 and 45. The heat event is expected to last until Friday and possibly into the weekend. Tonight, a few clouds expected, a low of 22 degrees. Tomorrow, sunshine, a high of 32 throughout the day and a low of 24 degrees overnight. And for Wednesday, sunshine, a high of 34 degrees. I'm Kimberly Milliman, Strathroy Caradoc breaking.

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3: Here's Strathroy Caradoc's 3-day forecast from the MyFM Weather Center. But first, a local weather alert brought to you by Jane's

varies between 37 and 45. The heat event is expected to last until Friday and possibly into the weekend. Tonight, a few clouds expected, a low of 22 degrees. Tomorrow, sunshine, a high of 32 throughout the day and a low of 24 degrees overnight. And for Wednesday, sunshine, a high of 34 degrees. I'm Kimberly Milliman, the Strathroy Care Docs Break.

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